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0: We love it. 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On the way, it's Sasha's info dump.
4: I feel like we talked about this recently. 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
1: Sasha's Info Dump.
2: A company recently held this contest. They were on the hunt for the oldest working appliance that people have in or outside their home. They found it out of Pickering, Ontario. Okay. I'll tell you just how old this AC unit is coming up, and it still works. Kids beware. A fifth grader in the States just got arrested because he refused to take back to school pictures.
3: Yeah.
2: I love this. So the situation was, yeah, the kid told his mom, nuh-uh, not for me. I'm not getting my back to school pictures taken. He can't make me. And while she was doing school pickup drop off, she saw a police officer just there.
3: Yeah.
2: And she was like, hey, do you want to scare my kid?
3: You want to arrest my kid?
2: Yes. And the officer obliged. Yeah. And, like, put him in handcuffs.
3: No.
2: Yes.
3: No.
2: Yes. Put him against the car.
3: No.
2: The kid loved it. The kid loved it. And the best part is the mom got some really good back to school pictures.
3: Sure, yeah.
2: Because she's using those as, yeah, my kid went back to school this year. Here's his fifth grade shots. And it's him getting arrested for not wanting pictures.
3: And cop pushes him up against his face. Up against the windshield.
2: Yeah.
3: He's like, I've heard it all, kid.
2: Yes. I think it's a great idea as long as it goes over well.
3: Yes.
2: You know?
3: Yes.
2: And it seemed to, really.
3: Oh, wow. Okay.
2: I love these stories of they don't make them like they used to anymore. And I think we talked about this recently, too. Like, appliances that we used to have dishwashers that I know. But this company had this contest to find the oldest working appliance.
3: Yeah.
2: And out of Pickering, Ontario, they found Lois Kemp. She's 95 years old. Her air conditioning unit, it's from a company called Fetters that is no longer a company.
3: Yeah.
2: And it was installed back in 1974.
3: Get out of here.
2: And here's this little gem of like how old this AC unit is. 52 years ago, Lois, she entered a lottery to raise funds to help pay for the building of the Olympic Stadium in Montreal.
3: Okay.
2: Right? And her ticket won $1,000. And she was like, okay, cool. I'll put that towards a new AC unit. And her son, Steve, was a teenager at the time when this was installed in 1974. Still works. Just
3: that's fine. Unbelievable.
2: Isn't that great?
3: That is unbelievable.
2: It really does show you that, they don't make them like they used to anymore.
3: Don't. My house is about 10 years. Well, no, it's a little more than that. It's 12 years old now. And things are now coming to an end.
2: Right.
3: Like the big appliances, I'm saying.
2: I know, because you got all your appliances at the
3: brand
2: same
3: new.
2: Time.
3: That's it.
2: And now they're all going to go kaput at the same time.
3: Right. I'm a dummy I am.
2: You need an AC unit from Fetters.
3: Fetters, okay.
2: If you can find
3: I'm on it.
2: Okay. That's your info dump.
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8: Mostly clear through this evening. Temperature falling off to around 15 by midnight tonight as the humidity lifts. Overnight tonight, we'll get some clouds and a low of 12. Mostly cloudy for tomorrow. There is the chance of showers in the afternoon, reaching a high near 23, feeling more like 30 with the humidity.

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0: Matt and Fatty in the morning, and today's best country throughout the day, Country 104.9. If you look at the calendar, you're going to think, well, is it time to get back into that September back to school, back to work routine? Mm-hmm. I got to tell you, too, that during the summer, when my kids are not on their routine, I'm not on mine.
1: Yeah, I think for the most part, even if parents are, you know, continuing to work the same way that they normally would during the summer, if your kids are off, your routine is totally different.
0: That's what I thought, too. So I'm almost excited to get them back into their routine so then I can follow suit.
1: So you can have some sense of normalcy.
0: Yeah, right, you know, because right now I'm all over the place.
1: Oh, I know you are.
0: Just all over the place. Mm-hmm. I'm staying up way too late or I'm going to bed way too early. One of the two.
1: Yeah. There's no happy medium in that whatsoever.
0: No, it's ridiculous, right? Yeah. So there is a constant imbalance in my household. Nancy, you said about 2 weeks prior or before we all get back to school?
2: Yeah, about 2 weeks prior to school, getting them on their regular basis again, like back to bed at a certain time.
0: Yeah.
2: Bathing at, you know, like every night, have your bath and then you're ready for bed.
0: Oh, I love that.
1: And would you make your kids like maybe you start to warm up to the idea of having homework? Like maybe they had to read a couple pages before they went to bed or anything like that?
2: Oh, yes. I do that with the grandkids right now.
0: Yeah.
1: Wow, that's smart.
0: That's great. Yeah, that's perfect.
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1: If you just popped into the show as well, we are talking already back to school. I know.
2: Sorry, that was a very guttural sound. That's how, you know what? I don't have to worry about going back to school. I don't have children. I have to get ready to go back to school. But as someone who grew up in a house full of teachers and who didn't love going to school, this is such a scary time.
1: It is. And exciting too if, if you get to go back to school shopping.
2: Oh,
1: right.
2: That is very, very fun. But the idea of, you know, going to bed earlier and not being able to sleep over at your friend's house anymore. Yeah. Like, party's over. It's mid-August.
1: Yeah, that's true. Lana, what about you? When do you start that back-to-school routine?
3: I'd like to start now, but it's going to be the night before.
2: Okay, I get it. Really? You're honest with yourself.
3: My kids are going to squeeze every last moment out of me. I know it.
1: Those Dickens, hey? Those little Dickens.
3: I know.
1: You know? How smart are they?
2: So it's a little bit of a struggle then to get them going to bed earlier and stuff?
3: Oh, absolutely. They put me to bed now.
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0: 1-800-990-2448. That's how you get a hold of us. The Case Files coming up, seeing what's going on in music today. Ella Langley continues to break records.
4: Oh, like every day it seems like she's breaking a new one.
0: Ridiculous. What did we learn today? Back to school routine. Is it too soon to implement those little things now?
4: Yeah, like going to bed a little bit earlier, maybe getting your kids to read a bit more.
0: Favorite story today is Sasha got ghosted by one of her neighbors.
4: Yeah.
0: That's funny.
4: Just didn't show up to my party. Rude.
0: Yeah. Now she's trying to determine whether or not to approach him on it.
4: Yeah. I might just confront him.
0: And parents' innocent threats. Things we said to our kids to get things done.
4: Yeah, do this or else.
0: That's coming up.
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2: Case filed.
1: Okie dokie, we'll get to see what's happening in the world of music, including Ella Langley breaking records everywhere, and run down some of the stats for you there. But first, this was, well, kind of the worst kept secret. Sugarland has now made it official. They are back together with their own tour called the Ride or Die Tour coming up in the fall. It kicks off, looks like October 1st.
3: Oh, great. Yeah. That's awesome.
1: Runs through till the end of November. Did you know that there's a Grand Prairie, Texas?
3: Of course I did. Selena Gomez is from there.
1: Oh, really?
3: So I'm originally from Grand Prairie, Canada. And a lot of people, when they spell Grand Prairie,
1: right,
3: they spell it wrong.
1: Right.
3: And they spell the Texas version because there's no E at the end of Grand.
1: Right.
3: Which is incorrect. So yeah, anytime people spell it incorrectly, I'm always like, yeah, you're talking about the Texas one.
1: Okay.
3: So I'm very well aware of it.
1: I didn't know. I didn't know. Okay, so if you were keeping track of Ella Langley's Choosing Texas single, it spent another week at the top of the Billboard Top 100 chart, making it the fourth longest running single overall in the chart's history, regardless of its solo, female, or non-holiday, like in history.
3: Wow.
1: Okay, so that is now in the, well, the only one that's actually, there's one, two, three. It says here that she's chasing 19 weeks was Lil Nas X and Billy Ray Cyrus' Old Town Road.
3: Right.
1: Remember
3: yes,
1: that?
3: I do.
1: Also 19 weeks was Shaboozy with the bar song Tipsy. And at 22 weeks, she has a shot at that, is Mariah Carey's All I Want for Christmas Is You.
3: There it is. Yeah.
1: So in addition to, now that's the top genre list. In addition, Choosing Texas is at the top of the country Hot Country Songs chart for the 35th week in a row. And that, believe it or not, is third place behind Florida Georgia Line and Bebe Rexha's Meant to Be at 50 weeks.
3: Mm-hmm.
1: And Shaboozy stayed there with Tipsy for 45 weeks.
3: Whoa, okay.
1: 45 weeks.
3: That's a
1: 50
3: long time.
1: Weeks? Nuts. So, those are your case files.
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8: Mostly clear through this evening. Temperature falling off to around 15 by midnight tonight as the humidity lifts. Overnight tonight, we'll get some clouds and a low of 12. Mostly cloudy for tomorrow. There is the chance of showers in the afternoon, reaching a high near 23, feeling more like 30 with the humidity.

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1: So, what did we learn today?
0: Oh, we were going through, if you just jumped in, parents and our innocent threats that we would use on our kids to do things that they weren't doing. For instance, at a restaurant with my kids, if they weren't eating what they should be eating off their plate, we'd threaten to get the chef over to talk to them.
2: I would have loved to have seen that play out at some point.
0: Yeah, listen, it worked great.
2: What's the chef going to do?
0: I don't know.
2: That's so cute.
0: We're looking at the calendar, and we're asking you, should you be now getting into the back-to-school routine?
2: Yes, like where you're starting to get your kids to bed maybe a little bit earlier, the sleepover stop, maybe you're getting them to read a little bit more, just to get back in the swing of like learning and maybe doing light homework.
0: And Sasha got ghosted by her neighbor who you invited over to your place for a party, but his on-again, off-again roommate got in the way, we think.
2: Yeah, I think she threw out the note that I left on his vehicle. Didn't see him at the party.
0: No.
2: He didn't contact me. I haven't seen him since, and I was really wondering if I should confront him. Not angrily.
0: Yeah.
2: I'm just curious what happened.
0: Julie has the last word on this.
3: Sasha, I would confront the neighbor and just say, hey, didn't see you at the party. Too bad. You missed a good time.
2: Yes, I agree. I think I'm going to say something. I'm not going to go out of my way and like knock on his door or break his window or anything. But if I see him in the hallway, I think I'll say something.
3: Yeah, do
2: okay.
3: it.
2: Okay, thank you.
0: Should she wait for the on-again, off-again roommate to be with them?
3: No, that would be awkward.
2: Yeah, there we go.
0: Do you say anything when the first time you do see him and she's with him? Do you say anything then?
3: Well, just see how the conversation goes and just say, yeah, I left a note on your truck.
0: Yeah, and then let's see what they say after that.
2: Yeah. I guess time will tell. Yeah. I'll run into him very soon. I know that.
0: I can't wait.
2: I can't wait either.
0: Okay, your show MVP is coming up next.
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2: Clear through this evening, temperature dropping to around 15 before midnight tonight. That's because we're going to get some relief from the humidity finally. Overnight tonight, some clouds, low of around 12, mostly cloudy for tomorrow. Chance of showers in the afternoon, albeit a small chance, high of around 23. Humidex pushing it closer to 30.

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7: Mostly clear through this evening. Temperature falling off to around 15 by midnight tonight as the humidity lifts. Overnight tonight we'll get some clouds and a low of 12. Mostly cloudy for tomorrow. There is the chance of showers in the afternoon, reaching a high near 23, feeling more like 30 with the humidity.

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7: Clear through this evening, temperature dropping to around 15 before midnight tonight. That's because we're going to get some relief from the humidity finally. Overnight tonight, some clouds, low of around 12, mostly cloudy for tomorrow. Chance of showers in the afternoon, albeit a small chance, high of around 23. Humidex pushing it closer to 30.

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7: Mostly clear through this evening. Temperature falling off to around 15 by midnight tonight as the humidity lifts. Overnight tonight, we'll get some clouds and a low of 12. Mostly cloudy for tomorrow. There is the chance of showers in the afternoon, reaching a high near 23, feeling more like 30 with the humidity.

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6: Clear through this evening, temperature dropping to around 15 before midnight tonight. That's because we're going to get some relief from the humidity finally. Overnight tonight, some clouds, low of around 12, mostly cloudy for tomorrow. Chance of showers in the afternoon, albeit a small chance, high of around 23. Humidex pushing it closer to 30.

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5: Mostly cloudy today. Small chance of showers this afternoon. Hot and humid. High 23, feeling like 30 with the humidity. Cloudy periods and showers overnight tonight. Low near 12. Mix of sun and cloud for tomorrow. Small chance of showers in the afternoon. High of around 27. Sunny on Friday and a high of 23.

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7: Mostly cloudy today. Chance of showers this afternoon. Small chance, though. High of around 23. Humidex pushing it closer to 30. Cloudy periods overnight tonight. Chance of showers, low 12. Sun cloud mix tomorrow. Chance of showers and a high of 27. Nice and sunny on Friday and a high of around 23.

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7: Mostly cloudy today. Small chance of showers this afternoon. Hot and humid. High 23, feeling like 30 with the humidity. Cloudy periods and showers overnight tonight. Low near 12. Mix of sun and cloud for tomorrow. Small chance of showers in the afternoon. High of around 27. Sunny on Friday and a high of 23.
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4: Mostly cloudy today. Chance of showers this afternoon. Small chance, though. High of around 23. Humidex pushing it closer to 30. Cloudy periods overnight tonight. Chance of showers, low 12. Sun cloud mix tomorrow. Chance of showers and a high of 27. Nice and sunny on Friday and a high of around 23.

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6: Mostly cloudy today. Small chance of showers this afternoon. Hot and humid. High 23, feeling like 30 with the humidity. Cloudy periods and showers overnight tonight. Low near 12. Mix of sun and cloud for tomorrow. Small chance of showers in the afternoon. High of around 27. Sunny on Friday and a high of 23.

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8: Mostly cloudy today. Chance of showers this afternoon. Small chance, though. High of around 23. Humidex pushing it closer to 30. Cloudy periods overnight tonight. Chance of showers, low 12. Sun cloud mix tomorrow. Chance of showers and a high of 27. Nice and sunny on Friday and a high of around 23.

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5: Mostly cloudy today. Small chance of showers this afternoon. Hot and humid. High 23, feeling like 30 with the humidity. Cloudy periods and showers overnight tonight. Low near 12. Mix of sun and cloud for tomorrow. Small chance of showers in the afternoon. High of around 27. Sunny on Friday and a high of 23.

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4: Mostly cloudy today. Chance of showers this afternoon. Small chance, though. High of around 23. Humidex pushing it closer to 30. Cloudy periods overnight tonight. Chance of showers, low 12. Sun cloud mix tomorrow. Chance of showers and a high of 27. Nice and sunny on Friday and a high of around 23.

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6: Mostly cloudy today, small chance of showers this afternoon, hot and humid, high 23, feeling like 30 with the humidity. Cloudy periods and showers overnight tonight, low near 12, mix of sun and cloud for tomorrow, small chance of showers in the afternoon, high of around 27, sunny on Friday and a high of 23.

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4: Mostly cloudy today. Chance of showers this afternoon. Small chance, though. High of around 23. Humidex pushing it closer to 30. Cloudy periods overnight tonight. Chance of showers, low 12. Sun cloud mix tomorrow. Chance of showers and a high of 27. Nice and sunny on Friday and a high of around 23.

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0: 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How's it going, Fatty?
1: How you doing, man?
0: I'm doing good. We celebrated my wife's birthday yesterday, and we went to Bayfield.
1: As all birthdays should be celebrated, in Bayfield.
0: Well, it was nice to just go to a different town. We haven't been out of town in a while, and I was reminded just how beautiful Bayfield is.
1: Honey, it's your birthday, and we're going to do something special. We're going to drive for 12 minutes.
0: To Bayfield. That was her birthday present.
1: I'm going to take you to the most romantic place I know. Bayfield.
0: The most expensive place I know.
1: Yeah, that's
0: Bayfield.
1: Right.
0: Bayfield.
1: Because romance equals money, as we all know. She had fun?
0: She had fun. I was proud of the kids. They made her gifts. My kids are so creative. They made her gifts.
1: Okay, this is an important question. Were the gifts good?
0: Yes. My son made my wife earrings.
1: But were the earrings good?
0: Yes, made out of rocks from the beach.
1: But were the earrings yes. good?
0: Yes, they were good. And then my daughter made her like a little bowl to burn incense in. So,
1: does your wife burn incense?
0: Well, she does now. She will now.
1: That's such a politic answer.
0: I was proud of them. They had the gifts already. I didn't even have to remind them it was their mom's birthday. That was the good part.
1: Proud of them. They got her gifts she neither wanted nor asked for. That was sweet.
0: They upstaged me this year.
1: Josh Stump, Gabby Barrett coming up. Here's Brett Kissel. Let your horses run. Country 104.9.

Country 104.9, 534. Weather's looking okay today. Sun and cloud. Could see some chances for rain. Maybe some thunderstorms this afternoon. Going to be mild, though. High of 24. Josh Stumpf on the way. Here's Gabby Barrett, the good ones. Country 104.9.

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It is 5:38. It's dark right now. And I want to give you a little bit of a heads up. Around this time tomorrow, it's going to be a real good time to see something specifically in Huron County. Talk more after Josh Stumpf.

0: Country 104.9. It is 542. Tonight is going to be a good night if you got kids who are out of school right now. Maybe you're on vacation. You got some time tonight. Stay up real, real late, like 10 o'clock to like 2 a.m. tonight. It's the Perseid meteor showers.
1: Oh, yeah. Grab your lawn chairs, go out to a field somewhere and just sit there and watch the show.
0: Find a nice dark area in Huron County, and there are lots of them. Experts say you could see up to 50 meteors an hour streaking across the sky.
1: Wow.
0: So you only got to wait like 90 seconds, 80 seconds, 90 seconds for a meteor to go across the sky. You'll be seeing these all night long. It'll kind of start at 10 o'clock tonight, but it really, really starts going around midnight, between midnight and 4 a.m., but you'll be able to start seeing these things around 10 o'clock.
1: It's beautiful, right?
0: It's kind of nice. And the best way to view the Perseids, as we mentioned, in a dark field in Huron County, which is also the best place to murder. It's 543.
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3: A massive biotech company has been given free quota in Ontario for 6.7 million dozen eggs in order to manufacture some vaccines. Valo Biomedia has received both national and Ontario quota for the eggs, which will work out to about 500,000 laying hens. Farm Products Council of Canada, along with the Egg Farmers of Canada Board of Directors, granted the new quota allocation or new quota layers to the company in order to support vaccine egg production. Valo Biomedia produces, quote, clean eggs that are fertilized eggs from flocks that have already been vaccinated, and SPF eggs, which are known as specified pathogen-free eggs, and then sells those to pharmaceutical companies to produce human and animal vaccines, as well as drug development. The egg are used to incubate viruses. And that's your Food and Ag Report. I'm Phil DeLand.
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Could see some rain. Here's Ella Langley and Riley Green. It's Mornings with Matt and Fatty.

And boy, let me tell you, she was the prettiest thing I'd ever seen in a pair of boots. Well, she walked right up to me, handed me a beer, gave me a look like, let's get out of here. And that's when I realized that she was every cowboy's dream come true.

0: 9. It is 5:51. It's Wednesday. We're looking at some chances for rain, chances for thunderstorms all throughout the day. Today, going to be mild, though. High of 24. It's 19 outside our studios in Goderich. Got your news update coming up in just a few minutes. Police interrupted a break and enter at a storage unit in Clinton. Got details on that. If you drive a late model Toyota Camry, some chances there's a recall on your vehicle. We'll also be talking about trade with the United States. And if you take a hike with your dog, something you're doing might attract bears. We'll be talking about that in minutes.
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3: Good morning. I'm Fadi Giri. Arrests have been made after a break-in to a storage unit in Clinton. Police say they were called early Monday about a break-and-enter in progress at a storage unit on Bayfield Road. Reports say officers arrived to find a pair forcibly entering a storage unit. Two 31-year-olds have been charged with break-and-enter. Toyota is recalling more than 11,000 Camrys across Canada. The company says a display issue could cause the turn signals, hazard lights, and certain warning sounds to stop working. The issue affects 2025 and 26 Camrys, and Toyota says you'll be contacted if your vehicle is affected. Canada and the U.S. are hoping to present a path to a trade deal next week to President Donald Trump. Trade Minister Dominic LeBlanc and his American counterpart are hoping to present the plan on Monday, just a day ahead of Trump's latest tariff deadline. New 50% tariffs are expected to take effect August 19th. Meantime, U.S. President Trump says he was asked to leave Air Force One in Turkey due to a possible threat. Reports say Trump snuck away on a second flight while Air Force One departed Turkey's airport as a decoy. A Washington Post report claims Trump was facing a threat from Iran, while Trump himself says the issue didn't concern him because he faces a lot of threats. If you take your dog for hikes, that could increase your chances of encountering a bear. A report in the Journal of Wildlife Management found in more than half of bear encounters where a dog was present, the dog started the conflict with the bear. The threat level was much higher when the dog was off leash. And if you live deep in the country, tonight's a good night for a meteor shower. The Perseid meteor shower will see up to 50 meteors an hour streak across

0: across the sky, with the show starting at 10 tonight and running until about 4 in the morning. The best place to view the Perseids is in a dark area with no light pollution. And now a look at sports.
1: I'm RJ Brighthead with your morning sports. The Blue Jays beat the Red Sox 5-3 and Texas lost, so the Jays are now just 2.5 games out of that final playoff spot. The Tigers won and are a half game out. Baltimore closed to 2 back. The Yankees and Rays won. Tampa's perfect on their 8-game road trip so far. Blake Snell returned and struck out 10 in the Dodgers' win against the Royals. The Padres beat the Brewers and the Phillies lost, so San Diego takes over the NL's last wild card. The other teams in playoff spots, the Braves and Cubs won. The Diamondbacks, White Sox, and Astros lost. Some Blue Jays injury news. Trey Yesavage had knee surgery but could still return this season. And Jameson Taillon was put on the IL with forearm tendonitis. At the National Bank Open, it's semifinals Wednesday. Yesterday, men's defending champ Ben Shelton advanced to the Final Four. And maybe Kawhi Leonard will be a Raptor again. He was in Toronto to watch Elena Rybakina defeat Naomi Osaka. That's sports. Your forecast is next.
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0: Sun and cloud today. Chances for thundershowers increasing this afternoon with a high 24. Going to feel like 32 with the Humidex. Chances for rain and thunder overnight and falling to 14 this evening. Back to beach weather tomorrow. Sunshine, high 26. It's 18 in Clinton, 18 in Wingham, and 18 outside our studios in Goderich. 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

Country 104.9. It is 6 minutes after six. Going to be a decent looking day today. Sun and cloud. Could see some showers. Could see some thunderstorms today. High of 24 degrees. I don't know if you got any single friends. Maybe you're single. Maybe you've tried the apps, tried blind dates, tried everything. Have you tried going on a game show, though? A reality show based on dating? Because one of those big dating reality shows coming to Canada. Talk more after High Valley. Country 104.9. 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

0: 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It is 6:09. You met your wife before all the dating apps.
1: Yeah.
0: I met Trish on a dating app. It's worked out so far. The dating apps can get kind of tired, though. The algorithm might not work for you. Try a game show. You could try Love is Blind.
1: Oh.
0: Are you familiar with Love is Blind?
1: I've heard of it. Is this where, like, you get engaged to someone without seeing them?
0: More or less. You start dating somebody and there's a wall between you, so you don't see them the whole time you're, air quote, dating. So you get to learn about each other, but you don't see each other. And then only once you agree to become engaged, to be married, do you see that person. And Love is Blind is coming to Canada now. Netflix is developing Love is Blind Canada, and applications are now open. So if you are looking for love, you can apply for Love is Blind Canada. Maybe find the love of your life on television, on a game show.
1: Yeah. That'll last.
0: Maybe.
1: Does it ever last?
0: I don't know. I don't keep track of these things. I'm sure there are some couples that are still together. I still prefer to meet romantic interests the old-fashioned way by living in a small town and the other person is the only person who's not a blood relative. It's 6:11.
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0: 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In Kincardine, the average price is 159.9. In Clinton, 154.5.
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0: 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We'd like to warn you if there's a scam going around, and police are warning of the farmers market scam.
1: Now, it's from what I understand, this isn't customers of the farmers market. This is the vendors.
0: Yes, if you're a vendor at a farmers market, don't fall for this scam. 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

0: Today's best country, country 104.9. Up in Owen Sound, the police up there, they're warning about a scam that's going around. If you're a vendor at a farmer's market or a store, there's been some scam emails asking you to pay up front to be in the farmer's market. They don't ask for money up front, so they're trying to get people's money ahead of next year's farmer's market.
1: Yeah, so if you hear about that kind of scam, somebody from town of Goderich Farmers Market says, oh, you got to pay all your fees up front. Might be a scam. Look into it. Do not get scammed. Dude, I love what farmers markets have become. So growing up, we used to go to the farmers market, and it was produce, which is great. But now it's evolved. Like, there's coffee companies at farmers market. Places sell donuts and cupcakes and stuff. It's awesome.
0: There's alcohol now, even.
1: Yes.
0: Yeah. There's everything there, everything you possibly could want.
1: You can buy a cold beer down at the farmer's market at 8 o'clock in the morning.
0: Except you can't open it there and drink it.
1: You're not supposed to, but that's why the good Lord invented paper bags.
0: Thank the Lord.
1: Five things you need to know in minutes.
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2: Two people have been arrested after OPP say they caught the pair trying to break into a storage unit in Clinton along Bayfield Road. Two 31-year-olds have been charged with break and enter. Toyota is recalling more than 11,000 Camrys across Canada because a startup issue could cause turn signals not to work. The issue affects 2025 and 26 Camrys. Toyota says you'll be contacted if your vehicle is affected. If you take your dog for hikes, that could increase your chances of encountering a bear. A report in the Journal of Wildlife Management found in more than half of bear encounters where a dog was present, an off-leash dog started the conflict with the bear.
3: Oh, yeah.
2: Bear was minding its own business, and then the dog coming in harassing the bear.
3: Yeah, it just wants to, it's coming after the dog, get it on a leash.
2: Get your dog on a leash. If you live deep in the country, tonight is a good night for a meteor shower. The Perseid meteor shower will see up to 50 meteors an hour streak across the night sky. The show starts around 10 and runs until about 4 in the morning. So if you're up all night tonight, or maybe you want to keep the kids up, look at something cool, go out into a farmer's field, Perseid meteor shower.
3: Yeah, better than screen time. Just go up and look at the sky.
2: Yeah, screen time is pretty good, though.
3: The original screen.
2: Shut up.
3: Our ancestors would just look up at the sky and be satisfied. That was enough.
2: It wasn't that they were satisfied. There wasn't anything else.
3: Well, yeah.
2: And they died at like 26.
3: True.
2: Sun and cloud today. Mostly cloudy this morning. Chance for thunder showers increasing this afternoon. The high today, 24. Going to feel like 32 with the humidex. Chance for rain and thunder overnight, falling to 14 this evening. Sunny tomorrow. The high, 26. It's 16 outside our studios in Goderich. Those are the five things you need to know.
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Today's best country, Country 104.9, coming up after Dallas Smith, the latest in country music news. One of the, well, the youngest songwriter to be inducted into the Nashville Songwriters Hall of Fame. Guess who that is? Coming up after Dallas Smith.

0: It's time for country news. Taylor Swift continues to make history. She is now set to become the youngest inductee ever into the Nashville Songwriter Hall of Fame. She was listed as one of the inductees yesterday. They announced that.
1: She's got a ton of music.
0: Yeah, a lot of songs. She is a good songwriter.
1: Not only a lot of songs, but a lot of real popular, well-played songs.
0: Yeah. What hasn't she done at this point?
1: Very cool.
0: Can she just retire now? You know, she got married.
1: She could have retired years ago, but you still got that fire burning in you. You still got to go.
0: She's done it all. Meanwhile, Miranda Lambert has once again reminded people about her love for animals. She just donated, in partnership with Tractor Supply Company, $255,000 to shelters across the country. So Miranda has this foundation called Mutt Nation, and they sell pet toys at the Tractor Supply Company stores. And then that money goes toward helping pets across the United States.
1: I didn't know she did that.
0: Yeah.
1: That was very cool.
0: Yeah, some nice, well, good quality toys I was looking at.
1: Dolly Parton's got the kids. She's got the Imagination Library.
0: Yeah.
1: And then she's Miranda Lambert's got the, what's it called? Mutts for something?
0: Mutt Nation.
1: Mutt Nation.
0: Yeah.
1: Very cool.
0: Yeah.
1: That's country news. It's 641.
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3: A massive biotech company has been given free quota in Ontario for 6.7 million dozen eggs in order to manufacture some vaccines. Valo Biomedia has received both national and Ontario quota for the eggs, which will work out to about 500,000 laying hens. Farm Products Council of Canada, along with the Egg Farmers of Canada Board of Directors, granted the new quota allocation or new quota layers to the company in order to support vaccine egg production. Valo Biomedia produces, quote, clean eggs that are fertilized eggs from flocks that have already been vaccinated, and SPF eggs, which are known as specified pathogen-free eggs, and then sells those to pharmaceutical companies to produce human and animal vaccines, as well as drug development. The eggs are used to incubate viruses. And that's your Food and Ag Report. I'm Phil DeLand.
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5: 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Shopping that does good. I want that bag. What's in the bag this season?

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Didn't know this. There's something politicians across this country do. Every single one of the politicians elected to office in Canada, they do this, except in Quebec, they don't have to do this. But somebody's challenging that specific thing that I'm being super vague about. We'll talk more after Morgan Wallen. 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

0: 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It is 6:50. You run for politics in this country, you should know that when you get sworn in, you have to swear allegiance to King Charles III. It used to be the Queen, but she's dead. Now it's King Charles III. Except in Quebec, back in 2022, they passed this rule that if you're a politician elected to office in the province of Quebec, you don't have to swear the oath to the king. You can, don't have to, though. Not part of the job.
1: Well, why would they? Wouldn't they maybe swear an oath to, like, the French king or something?
0: No. They're part of the Commonwealth.
1: Well, they are.
0: But they have their own province where that's their official language. French is their official language. And they passed this law in 2022 that they don't have to necessarily swear an oath to King Charles III to be part of public office. But a lawyer is now fighting to have that overturned, saying Quebec doesn't have that authority. They need the authority from the federal government. They can't just do that on their own. Every other province has to do it. You guts to do it too, Quebec.
1: Well, it's outdated, right? Like swearing to a monarchy. It's so outdated.
0: It's outdated, but it's also, it's one of those things you say that you don't mean, but you have to say it. Like when your parents make you apologize to your sibling, you're like, oh, I'm sorry.
1: Yeah, you're just apologizing so you can get ice cream.
0: Yeah, yes.
1: Yeah.
0: Yes.
1: You're not really meaning it.
0: No, you don't mean it, but you say it. Like an apology to your sibling or like your wedding vows. Got your news update in minutes.
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3: Good morning. I'm Fadi Giddey. Arrests have been made after a break-in to a storage unit in Clinton. Police say they were called early Monday about a break-and-enter in progress at a storage unit on Bayfield Road. Reports say officers arrived to find a pair forcibly entering a storage unit. Two 31-year-olds have been

0: charged with break and enter. Toyota is recalling more than 11,000 Camrys across Canada. The company says a display issue could cause the turn signals, hazard lights, and certain warning sounds to stop working. The issue affects 2025 and 26 Camrys, and Toyota says you'll be contacted if your vehicle is affected. Canada and the U.S. are hoping to present a path to a trade deal next week to President Donald Trump. Trade Minister Dominic LeBlanc and his American counterpart are hoping to present the plan on Monday, just a day ahead of Trump's latest tariff deadline. New 50% tariffs are expected to take effect August 19th. Meantime, U.S. President Trump says he was asked to leave Air Force One in Turkey due to a possible threat. Reports say Trump snuck away on a second flight while Air Force One departed Turkey's airport as a decoy. A Washington Post report claims Trump was facing a threat from Iran, while Trump himself says the issue didn't concern him because he faces a lot of threats. If you take your dog for hikes, that could increase your chances of encountering a bear. A report in the Journal of Wildlife Management found in more than half of bear encounters where a dog was present, the dog started the conflict with the bear. The threat level was much higher when the dog was off leash. And if you live deep in the country, tonight's a good night for a meteor shower. The Perseid meteor shower will see up to 50 meteors an hour streak across the sky, with the show starting at 10 tonight and running until about 4 in the morning. The best place to view the Perseids is in a dark area with no light pollution. And now a look at sports.
1: I'm RJ Brighthead with your morning sports. The Blue Jays beat the Red Sox 5-3 and Texas lost, so the Jays are now just 2.5 games out of that final playoff spot. The Tigers won and are a half game out. Baltimore closed to 2 back. The Yankees and Rays won. Tampa's perfect on their 8-game road trip so far. Blake Snell returned and struck out 10 in the Dodgers' win against the Royals. The Padres beat the Brewers and the Phillies lost, so San Diego takes over the NL's last wild card. The other teams in playoff spots, the Braves and Cubs won. The Diamondbacks, White Sox, and Astros lost. Some Blue Jays injury news. Trey Yesavage had knee surgery but could still return this season. And Jameson Taillon was put on the IL with forearm tendonitis. At the National Bank Open, it's semifinals Wednesday. Yesterday, men's defending champ Ben Shelton advanced to the Final Four. And maybe Kawhi Leonard will be a Raptor again. He was in Toronto to watch Elena Rybakina defeat Naomi Osaka. That sports, your forecast is next.
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0: Sun and cloud today. Chances for thundershowers increasing this afternoon with a high 24. Going to feel like 32 with the humidex. Chances for rain and thunder overnight and falling to 14 this evening. Back to beach weather tomorrow. Sunshine, high 26. It's 18 in Hensel, 18 in Amberley, and 18 outside our studios in Goderich. I'm Fadi Giddy, and now you're up to date.
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0: Today's best country, country 104.9. You've been to Canada's Wonderland this year, right?
1: Yes, sir.
0: And while you're there, while you're walking around, did you hear any screaming?
1: Lots.
0: Yeah.
1: Yeah, it's Roller Coaster City, bro. Yeah, people are screaming.
0: Well, that's all you hear all day long, and you expect to hear that because there's roller coasters there. So if you live next to a theme park, is it fair to complain about the screaming? We'll discuss after Dierks Bentley.

0: 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It's important if you're moving somewhere that you know what to expect when you move there. Like, for example, if you move to Huron County next to a farm, expect to smell some things.
1: It's smell like a farm.
0: It's going to smell like a farm.
1: Yeah, totally.
0: And don't complain about it because you moved there. You didn't do your research.
1: You moved there.
0: Yes. The same goes for if you move next to a theme park and you start complaining about the screaming that happens all day because there's a really scary roller coaster there now. This is what's happening. There's a Fast and Furious Hollywood Drift roller coaster in Hollywood at Universal Studios, and local residents are complaining that all they hear all day is screaming. One resident said, "It sounds like a bloody murder over there. All day long, just people screaming and yelling."
1: Now, is this neighbor sure they're not hearing an actual murder? Because it is Los Angeles.
0: That's true. It could be a mix of both.
1: There are times, though, when you don't really know what you're getting yourself into. You move next to an amusement park, yeah, you can kind of expect there'll be some noise at least. We don't have to name names, but there's somebody you know moved next to somebody who played horseshoes. What did this neighbor play all the time?
0: Yeah, I think it was like, what do you call that game with the bean bags?
1: Cornhole?
0: Cornhole, yeah. Wasn't coming to me. It was like cornhole, but they use washers.
1: Okay.
0: I forget what that game's called, but it's basically that.
1: But all day long, day and night, morning,
0: yes,
1: sun up to sundown, clang, clang, clang, clang. And they didn't know that they were moving next door to that.
0: The neighbors had no other hobbies. That's all they did. Come home from work, clang, clang, clang, clang. And this got to the point where they couldn't stand it anymore. They actually moved from a beautiful home somewhere else to get out of there. They should have known better. That's where you got, before you buy a house, you got to just hang out in the neighborhood for a while. And if you hear something like this all day long, well, it's a good sign not to move there.
1: It's also a good lesson that if you want your neighbor to move, you don't like your neighbor, you want him to move, just take up cornhole and give him a couple years.
0: But use the washers.
1: But use the washers instead. 7:15.
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0: 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I learned something this morning. I don't have a dog. Maybe you knew this because you had a dog for a long time. Uber, rest in peace.
1: Aw.
0: Did you know that if you have a dog, you're more likely to encounter a bear on the trail?
1: Yeah, I have heard this.
0: Okay, but there's one specific thing a lot of dog owners do that makes you more likely than other dog owners to encounter a bear. We'll talk more after Tim McGraw, Country 104.9.

0: Country 104.9, 723. This is news to me because I've never owned a dog before. But if you take your dog for a hike in the woods, your odds of encountering a bear go up. But they go up even more if your dog is off leash. And there was a report in the Journal of Wildlife Management found in more than half of bear encounters where a dog was present, 54%. An off-leash dog started the conflict with the bear. That dog went and talking smack to the bear.
1: Yeah, and I think we forget, dogs came from wolves, which in the wild, a bear instinctively knows that's my competitor, that's my enemy. And so they'll try and come toward your dog. They're at least curious of your dog.
0: Isn't it crazy that a little wiener dog came from a wolf?
1: How is that a wolf?
0: It's more sausage than wolf.
1: I know.
0: Owners with an off-leash dog during a bear encounter got injured 70% of the time. So your dog's off-leash, decent chance it might talk to a bear, and decent chance you might get injured in that encounter with the bear.
1: Well, and I see these people, like, they get their phone out when the grizzly bear is coming after them.
0: You're telling
1: them.
0: Me about a video.
1: Yeah,
0: you
1: there's
0: saw.
1: This video going around, and everyone's pointing out, why aren't they grabbing the dog? The dog's off leash, lady's on her phone, basically almost about to film her husband getting eaten by the bear. It's like, get off the phone and put the dog on the leash and save your husband, for goodness sake.
0: No, but it's good to have that video document to play at the funeral. Five things you need to know in minutes.
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1: Two people have been arrested after OPP say they caught a pair of people trying to break into a storage unit in Clinton along Bayfield Road. Two 31-year-olds have been charged with break and enter. Toyota is recalling more than 11,000 Camrys across Canada because a startup issue could cause turn signals not to work. The issue affects 2025 and 26 Camrys. Toyota says you'll be contacted if your vehicle is affected. If you take your dog for hikes, that could increase your chance of encountering a bear. A report in the Journal of Wildlife Management found in more than half of bear encounters where a dog was present, the dog was off leash, and the dog started the conflict with the bear.
2: Right, the bear gets curious, thinks it's a wolf maybe.
1: Maybe. What's that weird-looking wolf? Why does it look like a sausage? Now I'm hungrier. If you live deep in the country, tonight is a good night for a meteor shower. The Perseid meteor shower will see up to 50 meteors an hour streak across the sky. The show starting around 10 o'clock tonight runs until 4 this morning. Keep the kids up. Give them some coffee ice cream.
2: That sounds like a great show. Some popcorn.
1: They'll be wired for days.
2: Go sit out in a field somewhere.
1: You can see the meteors, yep.
2: They totally won't want their iPad.
1: Nope. Yeah, they will. Ugh. You can watch a meteor shower on your iPad, bro. Sun and cloud today. Mostly cloudy this morning. Chance for showers and thunderstorms throughout the day. High 24. Going to feel like 32 with the Humidex. Chance for rain and thunder overnight and falling to 14 this evening. For tomorrow, sunny and the high 26. 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Those are the five things you need to know.
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0: Today's best country, Country 104.9. Sometimes when I'm walking around the grocery store, I'm looking at products and thinking to myself, has that gotten smaller over the years? Have you ever asked yourself that?
1: I don't ask myself. I know it has.
0: Yeah, some of them. Well, but I never have the proof there. And I'm just wondering, do I imagine that
1: the proof is your hand. You grab something, you're like, wow, this used to be bigger and heavier, and now it's smaller and lighter.
0: Well, somebody who was cleaning out a home actually found proof of shrinkflation when it comes to chocolate bars. I got the story coming up after Madeline Merlot. Here's Slide.

0: Today's best country, country 104.9. Sometimes you hear older people say things like, things were better when we were younger. And some things were better when we were younger.
1: Okay, no, old man.
0: Yeah, well, I'm just saying, we're the old people here. And I've caught myself.
1: No, don't let me in with you. I'm old, but I'm not that kind of old person.
0: Well, I've heard you say things like this.
1: Things are different than way back, but worse or better, it depends on what you're talking about.
0: Okay, case in point. Chocolate bars were better back in the 90s.
1: Why?
0: They were bigger.
1: Oh, sure, yeah.
0: Shrinkflation has happened over the years. And I didn't realize how serious this was. I thought, well, maybe I'm imagining it differently. But there was this woman over in Britain. She was cleaning out a hoarder's home, and she found a Mars bar from 1991. And it's huge. Like, it fills her whole hand, this Mars bar.
1: Was it expanding over time because it was rotting? You know how things bloat when they start to go bad?
0: I never thought of that.
1: Was it an issue with that? Because it was 35 years old.
0: Well, that's true. This is maybe why hoarders are important, though, because they preserve our history, like the Mars bars.
1: Is that your promotion of hoarding?
0: It's okay to hoard.
1: Yeah.
0: You're history keepers.
1: Yeah.
0: So anyways, this big, huge Mars bar up against a modern one is 56% heavier. The ones in the 90s. So it's true. Like, they've shrunk a lot from 62 grams to 40 grams.
1: What's the thing you've noticed most at the grocery store? For me, it's ice cream.
0: Yeah.
1: The ice cream container used to be huge. I couldn't wrap my whole hand around it. Now I can easily grab it.
0: It's like now you can eat the whole tub. Whereas back in the 90s, well, I could eat the whole tub.
1: But that was because of depression. So it was fine. It's 7:39.
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3: A massive biotech company has been given free quota in Ontario for 6.7 million dozen eggs in order to manufacture some vaccines. Valo Biomedia has received both national and Ontario quota for the eggs, which will work out to about 500,000 laying hens. Farm Products Council of Canada, along with the Egg Farmers of Canada Board of Directors, granted the new quota allocation or new quota layers to the company in order to support vaccine egg production. Valo Biomedia produces, quote, clean eggs that are fertilized eggs from flocks that have already been vaccinated, and SPF eggs, which are known as specified pathogen-free eggs, and then sells those to pharmaceutical companies to produce human and animal vaccines as well as drug development. The eggs are used to incubate viruses. And that's your Food and Ag Report. I'm Phil DeLand.
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9744. Cloudy today, could see some rain, could see some thunder showers. Hopefully it'll clear out tonight, because Huron County is going to be the perfect location for something going on this evening. Talk more after Stella Lefty. On a

0: Country 104.9, 747. I'm hoping the skies clear out tonight. It's the Perseid meteor showers. Kids are out of school. Maybe you're from out of town and you're in Huron County. You're at a campground. It's going to be the perfect spot. Nice dark area, no light pollution. Astronomers are saying we could see up to 50 meteors an hour across the night sky, starting around 10, 11 o'clock tonight, going until about 4 in the morning. Best place to view this dark area in the country, and Huron County's got a lot of that.
1: Yeah. You going to stay up late tonight?
0: I'm not going to stay up late, but I'm going to get up early enough that maybe I get up like 20 minutes earlier than normal. I drive out north of Goderich to a dark area, and maybe I look at some meteors before I come to work.
1: Yeah, you can see that. I remember the one last year. I was looking at the sky last year out back behind our studio here. Saw a couple.
0: Gets pretty dark. Yeah. And meteor shower is one of those natural wonders. You can just sit there and watch it for hours, right?
1: Yeah.
0: It's like a waterfall or like a belligerent person being beaten by the staff at Walmart. Got your news update in minutes.
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3: Good morning. I'm Fanny Giri. Arrests have been made after a break-in to a storage unit in Clinton. Police say they were called early Monday about a break-and-enter in progress at a storage unit on Bayfield Road. Reports say officers arrived to find a pair forcibly entering a storage unit. Two 31-year-olds have been charged with break-and-enter. Toyota is recalling more than 11,000 Camrys across Canada. The company says a display issue could cause the turn signals, hazard lights, and certain warning sounds to stop working. The issue affects 2025 and 26 Camrys, and Toyota says you'll be contacted if your vehicle is affected. Canada and the U.S. are hoping to present a path to a trade deal next week to President Donald Trump. Trade Minister Dominic LeBlanc and his American counterpart are hoping to present the plan on Monday, just a day ahead of Trump's latest tariff deadline. New 50% tariffs are expected to take effect August 19th. Meantime, U.S. President Trump says he was asked to leave Air Force One in Turkey due to a possible threat. Reports say Trump snuck away on a second flight while Air Force One departed Turkey's airport as a decoy. A Washington Post report claims Trump was facing a threat from Iran, while Trump himself says the issue didn't concern him because he faces a lot of threats. If you take your dog for hikes, that could increase your chances of encountering a bear. A report in the Journal of Wildlife Management found in more than half of bear encounters where a dog was present, the dog started the conflict with the bear. The threat level was much higher when the dog was off leash. And if you live deep in the country, tonight's a good night for a meteor shower. The Perseid meteor shower will see up to 50 meteors an hour streak across the sky, with the show starting at 10 tonight and running until about 4 in the morning. The best place to view the Perseids is in a dark area with no light pollution. And now a look at sports.
4: I'm RJ Brighthead with your morning sports. The Blue Jays beat the Red Sox 5-3 and Texas lost, so the Jays are now just 2.5 games out of that final playoff spot. The Tigers won and are a half game out. Baltimore closed to 2 back. The Yankees and Rays won. Tampa's perfect on their 8-game road trip so far. Blake Snell returned and struck out 10 in the Dodgers' win against the Royals. The Padres beat the Brewers and the Phillies lost, so San Diego takes over the NL's last wild card. The other teams in playoff spots, the Braves and Cubs won, the Diamondbacks, White Sox, and Astros lost. Some Blue Jays injury news: Trey Yesavage had knee surgery but could still return this season, and Jameson Taillon was put on the IL with forearm tendonitis. At the National Bank Open, it's semifinals Wednesday. Yesterday, men's defending champ Ben Shelton advanced to the Final Four, and maybe Kawhi Leonard will be a Raptor again. He was in Toronto to watch

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4: Sun and cloud today. Chances for thundershowers increasing this afternoon with a high 24. Going to feel like 32 with the humidex. Chances for rain and thunder overnight and falling to 14 this evening. Back to beach weather tomorrow. Sunshine, high 26. It's 18 in Hensel, 18 in Amberley, and 18 outside our studios in Goderich. 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

0: 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It is 8:07. We're getting into fall fair season. The Teeswater Fall Fair coming up this weekend. We're going to have a familiar voice to the station coming up after the rec laws. Co-op Reese.
1: Co-op Reese is back.
0: He's back in studio talking about the Teeswater Fall Fair. It's coming up after Never Drinking Again. 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

0: Country 104.9. It is 810 Tees Waterfall Fair coming up this weekend. We've got a familiar voice in studio, Co-op Reese, whose actual name is Reese Tiffin, the Tees Water Agricultural Society.
1: Well, he's moved on being our co-op student. What's your official title now when it comes to the Tees Water Agricultural Society?
2: Well, I was an executive director for a bit, but now I'm just a board member.
0: Board member. We're talking about the fair this weekend. A lot going on. Midway's back, from what I understand.
2: Midway is back this year. So Friday night, Saturday, and Sunday, which is new to us. Family Time Amusements is the Midway this year. And they're from Wallaceburg, so we're excited to have them. And obviously, the kids are going to be very excited to see the Midway back. It's been a few years, so we're excited. And that's our 170th, so we're coming back with a bang this year.
0: Coming back with a bang. Teeswaterfair.com for all the details. Midway's going to be back. We've been talking about cake auctions on the show this week. You guys have a cake auction.
2: Yeah. Cake auction, pie auction, and pickled eggs.
0: Okay, so something we were talking about this week, eggs. There's a story out of the States where somebody sold a pie for $15,000, pretty high price, but the Tees Waterfall Fair, no slouch as far as these auctions.
2: No, like you're getting closer to $1,000, but definitely not $15,000.
0: Not $15,000, but $1,000?
2: Yeah.
0: Like, what's some of the stuff you've sold?
2: Well, like I would say $650, $700 for pickled eggs, like eight eggs,
0: wow.
2: $650. Yeah, people are committed.
0: Wow, I
2: figured 800 for like close to cakes and pies. So yeah, it's pretty good.
0: There's a lot of stuff going on. So this coming Friday, you got the motorcycle pull, snowmobile drag is going on Friday. Saturday, big truck drag, pickup and super truck pulls, semi-truck pulls, demolition derby, and I didn't know this existed, the Combine. Demolition Derby.
2: Yep, they're going to be smashing on Sunday at the fair. I believe, if I can remember correctly, this will be our third year for that. It's always a highlight to end off the weekend, obviously. So yeah, we're looking forward to that. Normally we have about six or seven combines. It depends on the year who can participate, but it's always exciting and you never know what's going to happen when those big machines get into the ring all together.
1: A lot of machines, snowmobile drag races are happening too.
2: Oh, it's crazy. Yeah. I get a front view to that when I'm announcing it. Some of those engines go really well. We know how fast it can go, but imagine them dragging beside each other. And then on Saturday, there's semi trucks that drag. This one guy comes, I believe he's from Brussels, and I cannot believe the power in his semi truck. We have to give the other ones like a head start because he just vroom, right down the track.
1: Well, black, that's how smoke, they do it in Brussels. Flying.
0: Well, the humans are getting involved in this as well. There's a human truck pull.
2: Human truck pull. So like a team of like some kids try to do it too. There's like 8 to 9 participate and you have like a rope. So just imagine like everyone on like either side of the rope. And then there's a semi truck. I believe they put it in neutral. I don't know much about semi trucks. I think they put them in neutral. And then they try and pull it 20 feet, like pull it with their hands, like a semi truck.
1: Yeah.
2: On Saturday night.
0: We like to imagine we can do this, but I don't think most people could do this. That would be tough.
1: Well, and I think the Brussels...
2: Matt and Fatty's team.
1: The Brussels men are really good at this, too. They have to give them a head start as well, or hold them back.
0: Hold on. Why'd you say Fatty's team and then say, like, do you see me as manly somehow? Because...
3: Matt and Fatty's team.
2: I don't know.
1: Yeah,
0: we
1: can do it.
0: Is that how we sound to you?
4: I'm Matt and Fatty.
1: We're the most unmanly men.
0: Well, speak for yourself, buddy. Speak for yourself. It's a Tees Waterfall Fair. It's going on Thursday to Sunday this week. You can find all the details at teeswaterfair.com. Reese, man, it's nice to see you.
2: Yes, you guys too. Thanks for having me. No. See everyone at the fair this weekend.
0: See you at the fair this weekend. It is 8:14.
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0: 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In Kincardine, the average price is 159.9. In Clinton, 154.5.
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0: 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Has anybody gotten you into any of those dating shows?
1: No, like
0: Love on the Spectrum or like MILF Island or
1: Love Island, is that one?
0: Love Island is one.
1: Yeah.
0: Love Island USA.
1: Yeah, I've watched a snippet of that.
0: How do you like
1: it? A snippet was enough.
0: You think you could go on those game shows if you were a single dude?
1: Me?
0: Yeah.
1: Yeah, I could. I mean, I wouldn't take my shirt off. I think you have to take your shirt off.
0: Nobody's asking you to take your shirt off. Yeah. It would be a requirement you keep your shirt on.
1: But that's half the show, shirtless people.
0: You'd be voted off the first week. They'd be like, this guy cries too much. Get him off the island. I bring this up because one of the most popular dating shows on television, it's coming to Canada. If you're single, maybe you know somebody who's single, looking for love, you could apply right now. We'll talk more after High Valley. Country 104.9.

0: Country 104.9, it is 8:22. We're talking about dating shows on television this morning. We're talking about it because if you're familiar with Love is Blind, it's a dating show on television where two people sit in like separate cubicles and they can't see each other, but they can talk to each other. They learn about each other, talk for a few days, few weeks, few months. And after a little while, they decide if they want to get engaged to each other. And only when they are engaged to be married will they see each other.
1: Oh, that's ridiculous. I mean,
0: but is it maybe a good way to get to know somebody, find out who they really are, fall in love with the inside instead of the outside?
1: Yeah, but you want to know what the outside looks like, too. I don't want to get engaged to a voice.
0: No, but you're getting engaged to the person and what you've learned about them. We still have Reese in studio, Reese Tiffin with the Teeswater Agricultural Society. Do you have any input on this? Would you join this game show? Could you find love that way?
2: I don't really know. Like, I feel like
0: Could you make a connection?
2: Yeah. But you don't see the person, which I don't really know. Like, for some people, that might be important. For others, it might not be.
0: What about you, buddy? I'm asking about you. Mm. Like, I want to see the person.
2: I would want to see the person too, I think, but I don't know if I would go on anything like this just because that's just not my vibe. But,
0: well, me too, buddy. Me too.
1: Well, and people know us as just a voice. Like, people out there might not know what we look like.
2: Well,
1: and
2: there's
1: a
2: reason for that. People know what you look like, Matt and Fatty. No, I can tell you that for free.
0: But there's a reason we're on radio. Some people know what we look like, but we're not on television for a reason. We are unsavory.
1: Yeah, but they might imagine that we're beautiful and want to get engaged to us based on our voices.
0: But then when they get engaged and see us, they're like, oh, God, yeah. And we don't want to do that to people.
1: No.
0: We'll stay on the radio. Five things you need to know in minutes.
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1: Two people have been arrested after OPP say they caught the pair trying to break into a storage unit in Clinton along Bayfield Road. Two 31-year-olds have been charged with break and enter. Toyota is recalling more than 11,000 Camrys across Canada because an issue could cause turn signals not to work. Issue affects 2025 and 26 Camrys. Toyota says you'll be contacted if your vehicle is affected.
2: Oh, that's why people are honking at me.
1: You don't drive a Camry.
2: No, I know.
1: You drive a 2013 Dodge Grand Caravan.
2: I know, but if you've had people honking at you, that's probably why. The blinkers aren't working.
1: Okay. If you take your dogs for hikes, that could increase your chances of encountering a bear. A report in the Journal of Wildlife Management found in more than half of bear encounters where a dog was present, an off-leash dog started the conflict with the bear.
2: Well, a bear just thinks it's a wolf.
1: Or the dog's talking smack. Maybe the dog's saying something like racist to the bear.
2: Maybe.
1: Yeah, talk to your dogs about that. Get them off the internet. If you live deep in the country, tonight's a good night for a meteor shower. The Perseid meteor shower will see up to 50 meteors an hour streak across the night sky. Starts at around 10 tonight, runs until about 4 in the morning. Keep the kids up. Introduce your kids to coffee if they haven't been introduced already.
2: Well, it's a good opportunity to teach them to count. You can count the meteors.
1: There you go.
2: 1, 2, 3.
1: You said up to 50? Up to 50 an hour, yeah. And coffee's a good first addiction, right?
2: Sure.
1: They sell it at the store. It's above board. You can give it to your kids without CPS showing up. Sun and cloud today. Cloudy this morning. Chances for thunder showers throughout the day. The high 24. Going to feel like 32 with the Humidex. Chances for rain and thunder overnight and falling to 14 this evening. For tomorrow, sunshine. The high 26. It's 19 outside our studios in Goderich. Those are the five things you need to know.
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0: Today's Best Country, Country 104.9. If you're working at the Teeswater Co-op, Reese might be a little late for work. We kept him here. We had a good chat with him.
1: We were chit-chatting, him for a while. So if he's late to the office today, be forgiving.
0: Yeah, that's right. He was on the radio doing something important, promoting the Teeswater Fall Fair that's coming up this weekend. Coming up after Alabama, the latest in country music news. I'll tell you who the youngest songwriter to be inducted into the Nashville Songwriters Hall of Fame is.

0: It's time for country news. Taylor Swift continues to make history. She is set to become the youngest inductee ever inducted into the Nashville Songwriters Hall of Fame.
1: Very cool. She was born in 1989.
0: Right, and she's written a lot of songs in a short amount of time. She's done a lot. What's your favorite Taylor Swift song?
1: Oh, goodness. State of Grace. It's the first song on the Red album. Love that song.
0: Okay. Yeah, I'm a Blank Space guy myself.
1: Okay, yeah.
0: Meanwhile, Miranda Lambert has once again reminded us about her love for animals and her Mutt Nation Foundation, along with Tractor Supply Company, donated $255,000 to shelters across the country.
1: Very cool thing.
0: Yeah, so she's got dog toys in these Tractor Supply Company stores. Her Mutt Nation supports animals in need.
1: Very cool. Yeah. Very cool. That's country news. It is 8:39.
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We want you to win $1,000. We have a way, but you got to do something to win that $1,000. We'll tell you after. Lainey Wilson, here's Somewhere Over Laredo.

0: Today's Best Country, Country 104.9. We have a contest going on right now called Stick It to Win It, where you can win $1,000 in cash. What do you have to do? Well, you got to stick it to win it. And that means you got to get a Country 104.9 sticker at an event near you. So you got to watch for Tori, our cruiser reporter. If you see her at an event, grab a sticker. Take a picture of that sticker on something and send us that sticker.
1: You can find the link over at country1049.ca. You can stick it there. 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This isn't our money. It's their money we're giving to you. So thank you to those sponsors.
0: You could find Fatty and stick it on his forehead.
1: You could, and there's a lot of space there.
0: Yeah, it's all space.
1: Especially after a fresh shave, you could slap that thing on real good.
0: Yeah, and then take a picture. That could get you $1,000.
1: Yeah, you could even cover Matt's bald spot with that, the one he denies. It's just there. We all see it.
0: Well, it's just the right size.
1: It is. It's the perfect size.
0: Yeah. And we're going to be a few places where you can get these stickers. So this Friday, Tori is going to be at Pit Lane Automotive from 11 till 1. She's going to be at Blue Horizon Leisurescapes from 2 to 4. And then on Saturday, she's going to be at the Teeswater Fair from 11 to 1.
1: So you see Tori, get a sticker, slap it somewhere, take a photo, and then submit it over at country1049.ca. 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Got your Hyundai of Goderich workday kickoff on the way with Blake Shelton. 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

Warm today. Could see some showers throughout the day. Risk of thunderstorms this afternoon. The high today, 24. Going to feel like 32 with the humidex. Chances for rain and thunder overnight and falling to 14 this evening. Back to patio weather tomorrow. Sunshine, high 26.

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Sun and cloud today. Could see off and on showers with a risk of thunderstorms this afternoon. The high today, 24. Going to feel like 32 at the Humidex. Chances for rain and thunder overnight and falling to 14 this evening. Back to beach weather tomorrow. Sunshine, high 26.

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Warm today, could see some showers throughout the day. Risk of thunderstorms this afternoon. The high today, 24. Going to feel like 32 with the humidex. Chances for rain and thunder overnight and falling to 14 this evening. Back to patio weather tomorrow. Sunshine, high 26.

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6: Sun and cloud today. Could see off and on showers with a risk of thunderstorms this afternoon. The high today, 24. Going to feel like 32 at the Humidex. Chances for rain and thunder overnight and falling to 14 this evening. Back to beach weather tomorrow. Sunshine, high 26.

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Luke Bryan would drink a beer. Today's Best Country, Country 104.9. Good morning, Zach here. How's it going? Welcome to Wednesday. Hey, we're halfway through the week already. Full weather update coming up in 10 minutes. Here's Josh Ross, scared of getting sober.

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0: Today's Best Country, Country 104.9, Morgan Wallen with Love Somebody. And coming up at 11:30 here, tell you all about a couple in Toronto that had quite the wildlife encounter.
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4: A gloomy afternoon with chances for off and on showers, risk of thunderstorms. The high today, 25, going to feel like 33 with the humidex. Partly cloudy overnight and falling to 14 this evening. The beach weather back tomorrow, sunshine, high 26.

0: 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Today's Best Country, Country 104.9. I think this is probably the last thing we expect to see, you know, coming into our house. For a Toronto couple, they thought their cleaner left a stuffed animal on the bed, but it was actually a real animal that made it inside. So the story is that every Tuesday evening, Alice Kent leaves the back door of her Christie Pitts home open for her cleaner. But one day, after chatting and welcoming the cleaner into her house, well, they realized that the open door also let in an unexpected furry friend. Now, the cleaner went upstairs to start her cleaning, and she ended up coming back down the stairs and said to Alice's husband, Kent, that I think there's a fox in your bedroom. Now, this fox was actually a baby coyote. She said was actually lying on the mattress of the house's master bedroom. Now, what's funnier is the fact that they all thought that this was some sort of prank she was playing. And that's when the reality set in after they figured out that it was actually a real animal. And they saw that the coyote pup had mange too. So they both called 911 and a Toronto Wildlife Center, and the team that arrived did a bit of a quick check on the condition of the coyote and did a treatment at the location, and then they released it back into the wild. So no injuries, no harm. That's a perfect thing. Quite the wild encounter, but also a great lesson on why you should keep your door closed.
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9: Chances for off and on showers today. Risk of thunderstorms. The high today, 25. Going to feel like 33 with the Humidex. Partly cloudy overnight and falling to 14 this evening. Patio weather back tomorrow. Sunshine, high 26. Country

0: 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Today's Best Country, Country 104.9. We got your news, weather, and sports coming up at the top of the hour at noon. 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

0: 31-year-olds have been charged with break and enter. Toyota is recalling more than 11,000 Camrys across Canada. The company says a display issue could cause the turn signals, hazard lights, and certain warning sounds to stop working. The issue affects 2025 and 26 Camrys, and Toyota says you'll be contacted if your vehicle is affected. Canada and the U.S. are hoping to present a path to a trade deal next week to President Donald Trump. Trade Minister Dominic LeBlanc and his American counterpart are hoping to present the plan on Monday, just a day ahead of Trump's latest tariff deadline. New 50% tariffs are expected to take effect August 19th. Meantime, U.S. President Trump says he was asked to leave Air Force One in Turkey due to a possible threat. Reports say Trump snuck away on a second flight while Air Force One departed Turkey's airport as a decoy. A Washington Post report claims Trump was facing a threat from Iran, while Trump himself says the issue didn't concern him because he faces a lot of threats. If you take your dog for hikes, that could increase your chances of encountering a bear. A report in the Journal of Wildlife Management found in more than half of bear encounters where a dog was present, the dog started the conflict with the bear. The threat level was much higher when the dog was off leash. And if you live deep in the country, tonight's a good night for a meteor shower. The Perseid meteor shower will see up to 50 meteors an hour streak across the sky, with the show starting at 10 tonight and running until about 4 in the morning. The best place to view the Perseids is in a dark area with no light pollution. Turning to sports, the Toronto Blue Jays are looking to make it 3 in a row and a series win against the Boston Red Sox tonight. The Jays host their 3rd of 4 against the Sox, and getting the W would give Toronto their 4th series win of the month. They're currently 2.5 games back of wildcard position. The Jays have 3 teams ahead of them for the 3rd AL wildcard. Jose Soriano gets the start for the Jays tonight. WNBA, the Toronto Tempo look to break a 9-game losing streak tonight when they visit the Dallas Wings. Number 1 Minnesota is at Portland. Number 2 Golden State is home to Chicago. And in basketball news, Golden State Warriors GM Mike Dunleavy says Steph Curry is expected to stay with the team for life. The comment comes 3 weeks ahead of Curry's eligibility to extend his current contract with Golden State. Curry's on an expiring $62.5 million contract this upcoming season, which is his 18th with the Warriors. And that's news and sports. The forecast is next.
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0: A gloomy afternoon with chances for showers and thunderstorms. The high today, 25. Going to feel like 33 with the Humidex. Partly cloudy overnight, falling to 14 this evening. We're back to beach weather tomorrow. Sunshine, high 26. It's 23 in Belgrave, 23 in Hensel, and 23 outside our studios in Goderich. Feeling like 30 with the Humidex factor. I'm Fadi Giri. And now you're up to date.
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0: Sarah Evans with No Place That Far. Today's Best Country, Country 104.9. And that is your Women of Country Wednesday songs featuring your female artists for today. We had Sarah Evans. Before that, we also got to hear from Kelsey Ballerini and Reba McEntire. And it was Reba McEntire that was supposed to star in the movie Titanic. She was supposed to play the role of Molly Brown, but she couldn't actually do it, conflicting touring dates. And so the role famously went to Kathy Bates.
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6: A gloomy afternoon with chances for off and on showers, risk of thunderstorms. The high today, 25, going to feel like 33 with the humidex. Partly cloudy overnight and falling to 14 this evening. The beach weather back tomorrow, sunshine, high 26.

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0: Aaron Burchett with Dirt Road in them. Today's Best Country, Country 104.9. Now, how far would you travel for a pint of Guinness? If the answer is the bottom of the sea, well, you might just be in luck. So there's just one catch. The pint in question is 162 years old. Yeah, a Belgian underwater photographer by the name of Stéphane Penny discovered a bottle buried in a shipwreck off the coast of Dover in 2025, last year. He had no idea what he had just found, but he knew there was just something about it and had to take it back up to the surface. And a quick rinse of the bottle revealed that familiar Guinness branding, and the bottle dates back to 1864. So he contacted Guinness right away to share his story. And he only picked up the one bottle, but he believes that there might actually be more hidden beneath the sand surrounding the wreck. And the more intriguing part, there's a possibility that it's still drinkable, according to Guinness. The question is if the seawater had actually gotten into the bottle through the cork, but still drinkable. My goodness.
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6: Chances for off and on showers today. Risk of thunderstorms. The high today, 25. Going to feel like 33 with the Humidex. Partly cloudy overnight and falling to 14 this evening. Patio weather back tomorrow. Sunshine, high 26.
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Wallen with Don't We, today's Best Country, Country 104.9. Welcome to that 1 o'clock hour. You're hanging out here with Zach on this Wednesday afternoon. Hope you're having a good one out there. Here's Old Dominion, No Such Thing as a Broken Heart.

0: 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Tell you all about our forecast for September, according to the Farmer's Almanac.
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6: A gloomy afternoon with chances for off and on showers, risk of thunderstorms. The high today, 25, going to feel like 33 with the humidex. Partly cloudy overnight and falling to 14 this evening. The beach weather back tomorrow, sunshine, high 26.

0: 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Today's Best Country, Country 104.9. So with the official halfway point of summer quickly approaching, you might already be dreaming of the days that you can, you know, swap out your shorts for cozy sweaters and your lemonade for pumpkin spice lattes, which I believe are coming on the 25th, according to Starbucks. I could be wrong. But if you're actually excited for cooler weather, well, you're going to be pleased to hear about what the Old Farmer's Almanac has in store for us. So as the start of September comes around, well, it seems like they're forecasting cool temps along with some thunderstorms, plenty of them. And the month is expected to close out on a classic fall note with rainy and chilly conditions. And that average temperature, by the way, 15 degrees is what they're anticipating. Quite cool.
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0: 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And coming up later on tonight at 6, we've got the Casey Clark Show. Casey Clark and Sasha, they're always bringing you the good stuff, the too easy trivia, Sasha's info dump, and more. 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
7: Chances for off and on showers today. Risk of thunderstorms. The high today, 25. Going to feel like 33 with the Humidex. Partly cloudy overnight and falling to 14 this evening. Patio weather back tomorrow. Sunshine, high 26.

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Combs with Lovin' On You, today's best country, country 104.9. We got Dusty Hill coming up in the next hour at 3 to keep you company on the drive home. Here's Josh Ross, Single Again.

0: Zach Top, what sounds like the radio, today's Best Country, Country 104.9. 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
5: A gloomy afternoon with chances for off and on showers, risk of thunderstorms. The high today, 25. Going to feel like 33 with the humidex. Partly cloudy overnight and falling to 14 this evening. The beach weather back tomorrow, sunshine, high 26.

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It's always the same, it's just a shame, that's all. 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

0: Brett Kissel with another one. Today's Best Country, Country 104.9. 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So the owner, Matt Slamon, told CBC that he's ready to pass off the captain's sword as he and his wife prepare to move to Europe. Never got word on a price, but I'm assuming it costs an arm and a peg leg.
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0: Josh Stump with Johnny Walker. Today's Best Country, Country 104.9. I'm Zach. That's it for me. Hope you have a fantastic rest of the day. I am out of here. But hey, don't go away, though. We've got Dusty Hill coming up next at 3. He's going to keep you company on the drive home. All right here on today's Best Country, Country 104.9. Have a good one.
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7: Chances for off and on showers today. Risk of thunderstorms. The high today, 25. Going to feel like 33 with the Humidex. Partly cloudy overnight and falling to 14 this evening. Patio weather back tomorrow. Sunshine, high 26.

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0: There's Nate Smith on Country 104.9. Good afternoon, midweek Wednesday, careening towards another weekend. You're with Dusty. Your forecast coming up in just a little bit. Let's find out what happened this date in history. The 12th of August, 1877, Thomas Edison finished his first model of the phonograph. He recorded sound onto a tin foil cylinder and famously spoke the nursery rhyme, "Mary Had a Little Lamb," to test the playback. A tinfoil cylinder. Who knew that would work? 1981, IBM released the first IBM personal computer, model 5150. It cost $1,565 at the time, which was a lot of money. In 1992, Canada, Mexico, and the United States announced completion of negotiations for the North American Free Trade Agreement. Speaking of money, that was terminated in July of 2020 and succeeded by the USMCA, which, of course, we are now negotiating. And in 2021, something called the Bennu asteroid, it's about the size of the Empire State Building, they figured out that it has a 1 in 1,750 chance of hitting Earth in the year 2182. So we have that to look forward to.
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4: A yellow severe thunderstorm watch has been issued for our listening area as we're going to continue with this cloudy sky. Showers and thunderstorms throughout the rest of the day today. Temperature steady near 21, feeling closer to 30 with the humidity. Clearing late this evening, fog overnight tonight, low 13. Sunny tomorrow with that fog in the morning, high around 25, feeling like 29.

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0: 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It'll be out and about this weekend on Friday. Going to be at Pit Lane Automotive, Suncoast Drive, 11 until 1. They're having a customer appreciation barbecue there. And from 2 till 4, look for our cruiser on Friday at Blue Horizon Leisure Scapes. That's just off Highway 8 between Godrich and Clinton. Okay? All right. Coming up, we've got more Nonstop Country.
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5: Environment Canada's issued a yellow severe thunderstorm watch for our listening area. That's going to continue throughout this afternoon with the chance of those showers and thunderstorms. Temperature steady near 21, humidity pushing it closer to 30. For tonight, things are going to start to clear late this evening. Fog overnight tonight, low near 13. Fog tomorrow morning, but sunny the rest of the way. High 25, feeling like 29.

0: Shaboozy on today's Best Country, Country 104.9. Trucker ran long, Dusty on duty. News coming up, more great music on the way. Of course, just a few minutes ago, I mentioned that our cruiser will be at the Teeswater Fair on Saturday. It's on all weekend long for a little place that's got a big fair. 170 years the Teeswater Fair has been going on. And this year, it's tons of family fun. The Midway is back. 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
1: Environment Canada's issued a yellow severe thunderstorm watch for our listening area. That's going to continue throughout this afternoon with the chance of those showers and thunderstorms. Temperature steady near 21, humidity pushing it closer to 30. For tonight, things are going to start to clear late this evening. Fog overnight tonight, low near 13. Fog tomorrow morning, but sunny the rest of the way. High 25, feeling like 29. Right outside of our Goddard studio, it's 23, but feels like 31. I'm Phil DeLand. Now you're up to date.
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0: doing, Jack? Josh Ross on Country 104.9. Hi there. You're with Dusty. Hope you're having a great day. Coming up, we're going to take a look at the weather forecast. Also, of course, lots of great music still to come. Also, some celebrity birthdays. Today, we have a Canadian actor who has won 3 Canadian Screen Awards having a birthday, and a Canadian athlete who has been at 5 Winter Olympics and 1 summer one competing. We'll tell you who that is in just a couple of minutes.
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2: 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In Kincardine, the average price is 159.9. In Clinton, 154.5.
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0: Tim Hicks on today's Best Country, Country 104.9. Dusty rolling right along. Drive carefully. Busy out there. Got your forecast coming up shortly. 12th of August. Let's see who's having a birthday today. Haley Wickenheiser, who has a resume. It's crazy here. Former assistant general manager of the Toronto Maple Leafs. First woman to play full-time professional men's hockey in a position other than goalie. She did that overseas. She's a member of the Canadian women's national hockey team for 23 years. She was in 5 Olympics, 4 gold, 1 silver, 1 MVP twice. Summer Olympics. She was in the softball. She was on the softball team for Summer Olympics. I didn't know that. And she's also a medical doctor to top it off. She's 48 today. Casey Affleck, younger brother of Ben. He's been acting since he was a kid. He was in Good Will Hunting. He was also in Steven Soderbergh's Ocean's film series, along with Brad Pitt and George Clooney and the boys. Robert Ford in the Western drama The Assassination of Jesse James by the coward Robert Ford. Brad Pitt played Jesse James. Casey Affleck is 51. Bruce Greenwood, Canadian actor, 3 Canadian Screen Awards. He was in a bunch of Atom Egoyan films, The Sweet Hereafter, one of them, also Being Julia as well. He played John F. Kennedy in 13 Days, National Treasure, Book of Secrets, Kingsman movies, also Star Trek. He played Christopher Pike in Star Trek and Star Trek Into Darkness. He is 69 today. And Canadian Dean Brody, Brothers Dirt, Canadian Summer. He's 51.
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4: A yellow severe thunderstorm watch has been issued for our listening area as we're going to continue with this cloudy sky. Showers and thunderstorms throughout the rest of the day today. Temperature steady near 21, feeling closer to 30 with the humidity. Clearing late this evening, fog overnight tonight, low 13. Sunny tomorrow with that fog in the morning, high around 25, feeling like 29.

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0: Tyler Hubbard on today's Best Country. Country 104.9, Dusty on duty, trucking right along. Earlier today, we had a solar eclipse, which happens when the moon passes directly between the Earth and the sun. And I've got the top five things I bet you did not know about a solar eclipse. Just amazing. Number five, the sun is about 400 times wider than the moon, but the sun is also 400 times further away from Earth. So because of that mathematical ratio, both bodies appear nearly identical in size, allowing the moon to perfectly cover the sun's bright disk during a solar eclipse. So there. Number four, the moon's shadow races across the Earth's surface at speeds ranging from 1,000 to over 1,700 miles an hour. Number three, confused by the sudden darkness. Daytime birds often go quiet and go to roost. Yeah, they think it's time to go to bed. Number two, total solar eclipses will not last forever on Earth because the moon is slowly drifting away from our planet. It's moving out about an inch and a half a year. It'll eventually appear too small in the sky to fully block out the sun. And number one, the number one thing I bet you didn't know about solar eclipses, in roughly 600 million years, Earth will experience its final total solar eclipse. So we have that to look forward to.
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5: Environment Canada's issued a yellow severe thunderstorm watch for our listening area. That's going to continue throughout this afternoon with the chance of those showers and thunderstorms. Temperature steady near 21, humidity pushing it closer to 30. For tonight, things are going to start to clear late this evening. Fog overnight tonight, low near 13. Fog tomorrow morning, but sunny the rest of the way. High 25, feeling like 29.

0: That's Jade Eagleson on Country 104.9. I'm Dusty Hill. 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
3: Good evening. I'm Phil DeLand. Arrests have been made after a break-in to a storage unit in Clinton. Police say they were called early Monday about a break and enter in progress at a storage unit on Bayfield Road. Reports say officers arrived to find a pair forcibly entering a storage unit. The 31-year-olds have been charged with break and enter. About 30,000 people have signed a petition calling for U.S. Ambassador Pete Hoekstra to be kicked out of Canada. The petition accuses Hoekstra of undermining Canada-U.S. relations and interfering in Canadian politics. Also says he has normalized threats from Trump's administration to annex Canada. Green Party leader Elizabeth May will present the petition in the House of Commons this fall. Meanwhile, trade talks between the U.S. and Canada have been ramping up. CBC is reporting that it has information that a potential framework agreement could be presented to Donald Trump on Monday, a couple days before his latest tariffs are supposed to take effect. Meanwhile, there's a new report out that says if CUSMA ends, there are more than 200,000 jobs that will be lost in the United States and about 100,000 in Canada. Toronto's fire chief says the city's seen three battery-related fires in the past 24 hours. According to reports, the most recent blaze was at a building on George Street near Dundas and Jarvis. It involved lithium-ion batteries, the same as the other two blazes. If you live deep in the country, tonight's a good night for a meteor shower. The Perseid meteor shower will see up to 50 meteors an hour streaking across the night sky, with the show starting at 10 o'clock and running until about 4 a.m. The best place to view the meteor shower is in a dark area with no light pollution. Toyota's recalling more than 11,000 Camrys across Canada. Company says a display issue pollution. Toyota's recalling more than 11,000 Camrys across Canada. Company says a display issue could cause the turn signals, hazard lights, and certain

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0: Cloud showers continuing through this evening, but clearing as we roll towards midnight with the temperature cooling to around 15 and with the humidity starting to lift as well. Fog overnight tonight, low near 13. Fog tomorrow morning, but sunny all day as well. High near 25, feeling like 29. And right now it's 23, but feels like 31 outside of our Goderich studio. I'm Phil DeLand. 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
2: 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In Kincardine, the average price is 159.9. 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
1: Boots off, John Party on Country 104.9. We've got entertainment news. Fast Five entertainment news. Away we go. Number five, Rod Stewart has canceled the remaining dates of his farewell tour. It's called One Last Time. The Maggie Mae singer underwent a routine coronary stent procedure. I don't know how that's routine, but that's what it says here. It requires a weeks-long recovery and is recovering fine. Rod Stewart is 81. Still touring. Number four, Mel Gibson says he still absolutely plans to direct Lethal Weapon 5. He says it was stalled by behind-the-scenes drama from Warner Brothers. He says the characters are quite different. They're older. One's retired. The other one's got a desk job, and he's putting on too much weight. Aren't we all? Number three, Canadian TV news. Big Brother Canada is back on CTV and Crave this summer. It was canceled by Global last year. Or actually, in 2024, I should say. And Jersey Shore's Canadian counterpart, Canada Shore, just wrapped up its second season of filming in Kelowna, British Columbia. And finally, Netflix has announced Tuesday, that its reality dating series, Love is Blind, which has been streaming and is a hit in the United States, is on its way to Canada. Here's how it works. A bunch of single people enter pods. They'll talk, flirt, and get to know each other, but never see each other, then fall in love. Then they get engaged without seeing each other, and once they're engaged, they finally meet. You can sign up for this thing. In the U.S., it's hosted by Vanessa and Nick Lachey. In Canada, a host hasn't been announced yet. If you're over the age of 19, you can sign up.
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4: A yellow severe thunderstorm watch has been issued for our listening area as we're going to continue with this cloudy sky. Showers and thunderstorms throughout the rest of the day today. Temperature steady near 21, feeling closer to 30 with the humidity. Clearing late this evening, fog overnight tonight, low 13. Sunny tomorrow with that fog in the morning, high around 25, feeling like 29.

0: 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Dusty on duty. 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The Cruiser will be out at Pit Lane Automotive from 11 until 1 this Friday. 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
6: Environment Canada has issued a yellow severe thunderstorm watch for our listening area. That's going to continue throughout this afternoon with the chance of those showers and thunderstorms. Temperature steady near 21, humidity pushing it closer to 30. For tonight, things are going to start to clear late this evening. Fog overnight tonight, low near 13. Fog tomorrow morning, but sunny the rest of the way. High 25, feeling like 29.

0: 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Well, it is time to hit the trail. Gotta go. News coming up, of course, and then Casey Clark. Lots of great music coming in. After 6 o'clock, have yourself a great night.
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0: Cloud showers continuing through this evening, but clearing as we roll towards midnight with the temperature cooling to around 15 and with the humidity starting to lift as well. Fog overnight tonight, low near 13. Fog tomorrow morning, but sunny all day as well. High near 25, feeling like 29. And right now it's 23, but feels like 31 outside of our Goderich studio. I'm Phil DeLand. Now you're up to date.
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0: 1-800-990-2448. That's how you get a hold of us. The good stuff, great feeling story coming up. We head to the beach for a wedding.
4: Okay.
0: That starts off nice, then goes a little sideways. What could happen at a beach during a wedding? A whole bunch of things.
4: Yeah. There's endless water. There's lots of sand.
0: Right. So we'll get to that. And the 60-minute rule at a restaurant. You hear about this when you go and you have reservations, you get there, and the hostess says, you got to be out in 60 minutes.
4: And it really depends on, you know, what you're there for. If you're just there to quickly eat and go, great. But what if you're there to take in the atmosphere? You need more time.
0: What is your threshold as well? That's coming up.
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1: Yeah, man, that's the good stuff.
0: This is where we celebrate amazing things that people are doing at weddings. We call this the good stuff. This happened at a seaside wedding at the Channel Islands. Became unexpected guests to the wedding in a sudden crisis and an unforgettable rescue. So Abby and Tony Clark are tying the knot on the beach. Sitting there and exchanging vows, looking into each other's eyes. Small guests, around 15 on the beach. And they're about to exchange their vows when this bee kept buzzing around Abby's face. Swatting at the bee, Abby inadvertently set her engagement ring flying.
2: Oh, no.
0: Hitting the sand and disappearing.
3: Oh, that's horrible.
0: The ceremony halted. Just like everybody, all 15 dropped to their knees, desperately combing through the sand of the beach. But the ring was nowhere to be found. Determined not to let that mishap derail their long-awaited moment, the couple decided to press forward and complete the vow, and their vows ringless.
2: Ooh, and I know that's such an important time in your life, but how are you not thinking about that in the back of your mind,
0: gosh, like,
2: right?
0: We do all take.
2: Yeah.
0: But there's no ring to take. We do take. So behind the scenes, a guest made a quick call to Steve Andrews, a local firefighter who runs a volunteer metal detecting service called Jersey Lost Ring.
2: Love it.
0: Steve rushes to the beach, fired up his equipment, uncovered the ring in the sand in less than 10 minutes rather than interrupting the reception. So he has the ring, doesn't say anything to anybody. He quietly goes over to the person that called him, gave the ring back, quietly stepped back. Just as Abby and Tony stepped up to cut their wedding cake, the Toastmaster handed over the mic for a surprise announcement.
1: Yeah, man, that's the good stuff.
0: I got the ring.
2: Yay.
0: That is super awesome.
2: Yes.
0: That's crazy, eh? Steve Andrews there for 10 minutes. Finds the ring.
2: Yeah, that's impressive.
0: A ring in the sand on a beach.
2: Wow. That's impossible.
0: That's nutty. That's nutty. Well, listen, if you have some good stuff, let's celebrate it. You can contact us through our website.
4: 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We'll be back with more after this.
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8: Cloud showers continuing through this evening, but clearing as we roll towards midnight with the temperature cooling to around 15 and with the humidity starting to lift as well. Fog overnight tonight, low near 13. Fog tomorrow morning, but sunny all day as well. High near 25, feeling like 29.

0: Today's Best Country, Country 104.9. As we get to it with your restaurant reservations, have you noticed lately that when you make a reservation, you go to said restaurant, not all of them, but some of them, and they have this new policy where the host or hostess tells you you have a time limit to that table, anywhere between 2 hours, 90 minutes, sometimes 60 minutes.
1: Ooh, yikes. And that's usually for busy restaurants, probably like a Friday, Saturday kind of situation where they need a higher turnover, I would assume.
0: And I get it. That's, you know, more people, more money. I get it.
1: And because some people do just sit there and they sip on water for 45 minutes. Okay. And it's like, we got to go, right?
0: Sip on water.
1: What?
0: Yeah, okay.
1: Some people do.
0: Maybe they do.
1: People are really thirsty.
0: That's where I'm going to get hydrated. Okay.
1: Yeah.
0: Okay, so what's the threshold, though? Like, what's the minimum that you're willing to still go in there, but they say, listen, you got to leave in, let's say, an hour.
1: Okay, I would say an hour is probably my threshold.
0: Is
1: if they said 45 minutes, I'd be like, nah,
0: no.
1: I need more time.
0: Yeah.
1: And it obviously depends on the situation, mm-hmm. too. Like if it's a big birthday dinner and a bunch of people are coming and we're planning on having a couple cocktails and maybe sharing some appies, then I don't know if an hour is long enough. But if it's just like me and a friend quickly, like we have to eat, you know,
0: eat and burn,
1: like an hour is totally fine.
0: I don't know about that. That seems a little rushed. Julie, would you, at 60 minutes, would you go or would you leave? Would you stay? What?
2: It depends. I'm just going to have an appy and... well, maybe one bevy. Sure, why not?
1: Okay. But if it's more of an event, like if you're, you know, getting a bunch of friends together and you plan on socializing a bit more, is an hour enough?
2: No.
1: Yeah. It's too quick.
0: Well, Sasha said she'd still go, though.
2: Well, maybe do a little pub crawl. Start there and then see where you end up.
0: Oh, that's a good idea.
1: That's true. And don't get me wrong. I've pulled many a shifts, like Sunday fun day
0: or happy hour kind of things. Yeah.
1: But if it's just strictly like, hey, I'm hungry and I'm here to like nourish myself, I can get in and out in an hour.
0: I'm more of a loungy kind of guy. Like I like to sit there and take up some space. You know what I mean? Like if it's just me and another person, I'll make a rezzo for the corner booth and ensure that I have lots of room. You know what I mean? I got to put my bags down.
1: Oh, all your bags?
0: All my luggage. You know, all my accessories. Like, where am I going to hang my my dinner jacket? In my, right?
2: Okay, stop it.
1: Yeah, you got to stop.
0: I know, I'm stopping.
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0: Matt and Fatty in the morning, and today's best country throughout the day, Country 104.9. So if you just popped in, here's the scenario. You made reservations at fill-in-the-blank restaurant. You walk up, and the hostess is there to greet you. They inform you, even though you have a reservation, and they are expecting you, they tell you, sir, however, you only have the table for, let's say, 60 minutes.
1: Ooh, that's just enough time, I think. If it was anything less, I don't think I'd want to go to that restaurant.
0: Yeah, I feel a little rushed.
1: Yeah, totally.
0: At 60 minutes, I feel a little rushed.
1: So is that too short for you?
0: That's too short for me.
1: Are you more like 90 minutes? You'd be okay? Even then?
0: Yeah, even then.
1: What are you doing?
0: I'm doing lots.
1: I'm doing laps.
0: Oh,
1: my
0: gosh. People love me there. Yeah, right. I love them right back.
1: Okay. Gotcha. Yeah. You got to get off the table. Hug everybody.
0: I got to meet other tables.
1: Kiss some babies.
0: Check in.
1: Sure.
0: Talk to the staff. You know, you don't do that?
1: Go back to the kitchen, put your hands on your hips and make sure everyone's doing their job.
0: Hey, gang. Hey, fam. What's happening back here? How many smiles am I checking in with? See? Stuff like that.
1: Oh, I'm sure they love that.
0: Oh, they can't get enough of it.
1: So you need a lot of time.
0: A lot of time. Sean, a lot of time. I need a lot of time. Okay, so same scenario. Are you staying or are you leaving? 60 minutes is the time frame. What do you think?
2: Probably not. No, I've had that experience happen before. And they said, listen, we got another table. You have to be cleared out of here. And I think it was like 45, 60 minutes. And we went, that's fine. We'll find someplace else. We'll clear your table for you. Yeah, you lose a tip or whatever. If we're not out there and out quick, well, that's our choice because that's what we're paying for.
0: Yeah, that's it.
1: Yeah. Totally. The experience.
0: There he is. There's our guy.
1: Yeah.
0: There's our guy, Sean. There he is.
2: If I want to be up and out in a certain amount of time, that's what McDonald's is for.
1: Totally. Yeah.
0: Bravo. There he is again. There he is. Okay? That's what I'm talking about right there.
2: I appreciate the applause. You know what? That kind of starts my day off right
0: there. There you go. Yeah. Now you can kick a hole in the day.
2: If you guys could also give me an attaboy, you're like, attaboy.
0: Attaboy. There's our guy. Attaboy. Johnny gets in there. Hey. Come on.
2: Yeah, right on. Thanks, guys.
0: Who does it better? I don't know. I just don't know.
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6: Some cloud and showers continuing through this evening. Good news is that'll start to clear up as we roll towards midnight. Humidity is expected to lift as well, meaning the temperature is going to cool to about 15 degrees. Overnight tonight, clear, but some fog developing, low near 13. Fog again tomorrow morning, but gone rather early. Sunny all day, high 25, feeling like 29.

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0: Another round, a quick draw for Casey's cash up for grabs is $25 from the Casey Clark Show bank account. This is a bank account that resides basically right there. It's, just sitting right beside it.
4: Yeah, because we don't get money from anywhere else.
0: No, it's right, that's $25 and a zero.

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1: Wow.
0: Nobody's interested in that account.
1: Nobody's interested at all.
0: That's why. Okay, and we'll play with Charmaine coming up. Also, camping. This is one of the things that we stumbled on during a conversation with campers and non-campers. Like, it's like, it's either or.
1: Yeah, I don't think anyone's lukewarm on camping. No. Either you love it or you had an experience where you're like, I'm never doing this again.
0: We're going to ask you what happened to make you not love it or to love it. Coming up.
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0: Today's Best Country, Country 104.9. The topic is your love or dislike for camping. Okay.
1: Yeah, and like, what was the gateway to you liking camping? Because it's a tough sell for some people.
0: Lisa, you have this great story about a great family camping trip with your family and your mom and everybody else. So how old were you?
2: So I think I'm about 8. My cousins are about 18. She has friends. And then everyone got sick, like, you know.
1: Oh, literally caught the bug.
2: Out the back door, sick. Like,
3: oh, yeah. Yeah.
2: We were in a tent trailer.
3: You had the scoots. Yeah.
2: There was a tent trailer, so there's no bathroom in it.
3: Uh-huh.
2: And my poor little mom, she's wearing a nightie, and she walked. She didn't know what she was going to do. She walked to the bathroom. All the bathrooms were occupied by people that were sick. Some people that were in our camping party. So she just kept on walking, and then she just walked into the lake.
0: No, she had to poo-poo in the lake.
1: Oh, no.
2: She had no choice. She didn't know what she was going to do.
1: Oh, no.
0: And you know what happens when you poo-poo in the lake? It floats. It chases after you.
1: Stop it.
2: So, yeah. Anyways, she's just like, my mom was just, I mean, she's not here any longer.
0: Oh, mama.
2: She's just this little tiny thing.
0: Yeah.
2: And
0: okay.
2: So elegantly in the lake, and she went.
0: Well, listen, that's going to spoil anybody's opinion about anything.
2: We camped every year after that. It was just a story.
1: Bring it on.
0: Kids, get that out of your image, out of your mind.
1: Pack some extra underwear. We're doing this.
0: We learned a valuable lesson, didn't we?
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8: Cloud showers continuing through this evening, but clearing as we roll towards midnight with the temperature cooling to around 15 and with the humidity starting to lift as well. Fog overnight tonight, low near 13. Fog tomorrow morning, but sunny all day as well. High near 25, feeling like 29.

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0: Matt and Fatty in the morning, and today's best country throughout the day. Country 104.9. The topic is your love or dislike for camping. Okay.
1: Yeah, and like, what was the gateway to you liking camping? Because it's a tough sell for some people.
0: Lisa, you have this great story about a great family camping trip with your family and your mom and everybody else. So how old were you?
2: So I think I'm about 8. My cousins are about 18. She has friends. And then everyone got sick, like, you know.
1: Oh, literally caught the bug.
2: Out the back door, sick. Like,
0: oh, yeah. Yeah.
2: We were in a tent trailer.
0: You had the scoots. Yeah.
2: There was a tent trailer, so there's no bathroom in it.
0: Uh-huh.
2: And my poor little mom, she's wearing a nightie, and she walked. She didn't know what she was going to do. She walked to the bathroom. All the bathrooms were occupied by people that were sick. Some people that were in our camping party. So she just kept on walking and walking. And then she just walked into the lake.
0: No, she had to poo-poo in the lake.
1: Oh, no.
2: She had no choice. She didn't know what she was going to do.
0: And you know what happens when you poo-poo in the lake? It floats. It chases after you.
1: Stop it.
2: So, yeah. Anyways, she's just like, my mom was just, I mean, she's not here any
0: poor
2: longer.
0: Mama.
2: She's just this little tiny thing.
0: Yeah.
2: And
0: okay.
2: So elegantly in the lake, and she went.
0: Well, listen, that's going to spoil anybody's opinion about anything.
2: We camped every year after that. It was just a story.
1: Bring it on.
0: Kids. Get that out of your image, out of your mind.
1: Pack some extra underwear. We're doing this.
0: We learned a valuable lesson, didn't we?
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1: If you just popped in, we're talking about getting the camping bug, because it's probably about a 50-50 shake to people who absolutely love camping, to people who absolutely hate camping.
2: And I think most people have camped at some point in their lives.
1: Oh, yeah, I think so, yeah.
2: Whether you had a good experience or a bad, I guess, is what, you know, determines whether or not you're going to continue to camp. It's just such a tough... Like, I have a really tough time getting convinced to go camping. And now that I've determined that I'm not a camper.
1: Sure.
2: When I camp, I have to mooch everything.
1: Well, yeah, you don't have any
2: I don't
1: stuff.
2: Have any yeah, equipment. So then yeah. I kind of feel bad, too. And I'm just constantly, like, sleeping in other people's sleeping bags,
1: ew.
2: Using their tent.
1: No, come on. You don't do the sleeping. Yeah, okay.
2: Well, like, I borrow it.
1: Yeah, okay.
2: What?
1: You know what you do when you sleep, right? You sweat.
2: Yeah.
1: Your but then skin falls off.
2: Yeah, but you can wash sleeping bags.
1: Yeah, I know. Who washes their sleeping bags?
2: I have.
1: Okay.
2: I actually have a sleeping bag, which is weird now that I think about it. Why do I have a sleeping
1: yeah.
2: bag?
1: Yeah. When you
2: do I probably mooched it off someone.
1: And just kept it?
2: And told them, hey, I'll take it home and wash it.
1: Yeah.
2: And now it's fine.
1: Yeah.
2: So there we go. I guess I'm ready to go camping.
1: You and your sleeping bag.
2: Yes.
1: Way you go. Okay.
2: Thanks.
1: Lucy, you said you guys love camping, spending time with the family because it was a cheap vacation with the kids. Here's the thing, though. You got to spend so much money just kind of like for the gear and stuff.
3: Yes, you do, but we've still got that very first gear we got at Canadian Tire for $70. and it literally is a 10-man tent. And
1: oh,
3: yeah,
1: wow.
3: We still got it. We actually gone from a tent to a tent trailer, and now we have a camper. So.
1: Well, look at you. Oh. Look at the Joneses up the street,
2: yeah,
1: hey?
2: Just upgrading every summer.
1: Oh, my gosh, a paved driveway and all. Oh. Yeah. You know, it's one of those you know you made it when moments, huh?
3: Oh, absolutely. Yeah, we've arrived.
1: Yeah, good time Charlie's up the street.
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10: Some cloud and showers continuing through this evening. Good news is that'll start to clear up as we roll towards midnight. Humidity is expected to lift as well, meaning the temperature is going to cool to about 15 degrees. Overnight tonight, clear but some fog developing, low near 13. Fog again tomorrow morning, but gone rather early. Sunny all day, high 25, feeling like 29.